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Show me the way.

The first time, running on the red lights, the middle finger was a peace sign, yeah. We were sipping on emotion, smoking and inhaling every moment. It was

0: Bij Streekhoek te Beverlanden, Bob Dylan met I Threw It All The Way. Soulmuziek in Bert's platenarchief van Lou Rawls. See you when I get there.
1: 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I gotta make a phone call. Thank you. Boy, I hope this woman don't take me through no changes today, because I've had a hard day today, man. You know, let me see what's happening at the address before I go home.

0: 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Van toen, van toen. Met John Westland.
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2: 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Welcome aboard Benga Airways. After takeoff, we'll pump up the sound system, 'cause we're going to...